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If I wanna be rich, idle man, I'd build a big tall house with a rooms by the dozen, right in the middle of Schönbrunn. A fine general with a ring of wooden floors below. There would be one long staircase just going up, and one even longer coming down.

parties and geese, and ducks for the child to see and hear, squawking just as noisily as they can. And each loud will land like a trumpet on the air, as if to say he lives a wealthy man. If I were rich, all day long I'd make it really fun. If I were a winner.